0: wanted.
1: It is Nightly with Jade and Tyler. Jade, do you know what's in your purse you currently have? Do you know the items that are in there, or you just have no clue? It could be anywhere from a hair tie that survived the apocalypse, a granola bar you don't remember buying, a mystery key that unlocks something. Do you know what you have in your purse?
0: This is funny. I actually don't have one of those Mary Poppins bags where you're like, wow. But mine is like full of lip glosses, lip liners of all variations, every shade of nude and pink, lots of highlighters and pens, and hopefully my license or my cards, because literally my boyfriend just sat me down last night and said, I need you to get a tiny wallet holder, because I do sometimes like to put my stuff in a different bag, but then I forget the freaking essentials. If I get pulled over, it's over.
1: Yeah, it's like when you dump out everything at the TSA, you dump your entire life into that little tray, it seems like.
0: Yes.
1: Well, women in a recent survey said 61% of women saying switching a purse is an emotional event.
0: I have to agree. Tyler, it's a new identity. It's a new way of life if we're switching up the bag.
1: In this article, it says women don't just change purses, they migrate. First, there's an emotional goodbye to the old bag. She's been through some things. She held snacks, secrets, recipes from 2018, 3 lip balms, a vape, and basically just carrying around a diary with straps.
0: This is so very true. And actually, you've got me like excited. Every day after work, I've been saying, I need to stop by TJ Maxx. I need to stop by TJ Maxx because my work bag, my straps are starting to tear. And I'm like, I need a good new work bag because I'm about to lose the handles. And yeah, I'm already thinking about like, ooh, new life, new girl, fall. Let's do this, baby. Like, it's that serious.
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bit. 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Fall off what? 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

discrimination, fake intimidation. 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Drizzy, you amazing, you the inspiration. 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
5: 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I got to get real quiet. Sorry. And here we are at the tee off box at number one. If you turn around and look right above Jack's Pub, there will be an observation deck coming soon. Okay, I'm not very good at that. Maxwell Golf Course. 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
12: A better life with Dr. Sanjay Gupta.
13: I remember how shocked everyone was back in May when we learned NASCAR champion Kyle Busch died suddenly at age 41. His cause of death was complications of pneumonia that progressed to sepsis. Now that's a term you may have heard before but not fully understand. Sepsis is the body's overwhelming response to an infection. I once heard someone describe it quite well as a small kitchen fire that sets off the sprinklers throughout the whole building. The response spreads far beyond the original problem. Blood pressure can crash, organs begin to fail. You can remember the warning signs with the acronym TIME. T for temperature that is too high or too low, I for signs of infection, M for mental changes like new confusion, and E is for extremely ill, severe pain, trouble breathing. Don't wait then, get to an emergency room. I'm Dr. Sanjay Gupta, helping you live a better life.
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It must be a Gemini moon, cause we about to go half. 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